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When my papa found out, he began to shout and he started the investigation.

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They fought with their words, their bodies and their deeds. Doing the things that they want to. 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Doing the things that they want to. 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

the tide. Everything you do to me, yes, it's tacking up inside. It's a cold, cold feeling. It's just like I

can't even think of his name. But it's funny now and then how my thoughts go flashing back again.